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1: 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You wish wet and bullets, drink is pulling, put your hands up high, let's just get.

like that. 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And this is a beat they can't touch. Yo, I told you, you can't touch this. Why you standing there, man? You can't touch this. Yo,

rocking with the players. Collecting mad chips, collaborating about the capers. No love for the haters or the players of the game. Some pressures infiltrate, so you can't maintain the balance of reality, from sane to insanity to tribal genocide. This what took your sanity, but you made it sipping bowl down in Cali. Lounging in the rich, sporting dips like Halle. Anything you want, all you have to do is ask it. The finest person to

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Okay, we're all listening. Най-добрата станция за музика. Feel the music. Physical attraction, I'm moving with the action. Let my body lose control. I feel like origami, got you.

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You never know when it's a go ring. But when it ring, just pick it up and receive. When you finish, put down the receiver and carry on. 'Cause the sun will always shine.

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Радио Мая. So much fake on the play. The conversation's alarming. 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

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And

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I'm braided with the paper, I go Super Bowl Sunday. 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I keep my neck on my wrist at least 100. 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
2: I'm not digging this party. Too much fake on the play. The conversation's alarming. Everyone sound the same. 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

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If I was to ask for Megan Thee Stallion, if she would collab with me, would I really have a shot at a feat? I don't know, but I'm glad to be back like that.

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My shit may not be age appropriate, but I will hit an 8-year-old in the face with a participation trophy.